0: We'll take a shuttle 1407.
1: 1407 reports.
0: Sir, 2 Shirley Road for a young child that just took a fall and hit his head.
1: Roger, 2 Shirley.
2: Dispatching. Engine 1. Medic 1. Medical. General. 2 Shirley Road. Wellesley Fire Alarm is dispatching. Engine 1. Medic 1. Medical. General. 2 Shirley Road. Timeout. 2006.
0: So this is an 11-year-old male. He fell. He is currently alert and conscious, was unresponsive for approximately 2 minutes after hitting his head.

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1: To one Patty responding, I'd be advised this is for an 11-year-old male. Unsure if he fainted or tripped. Did have a head strike, was unresponsive for approximately 2 minutes, but is now alert and conscious. 28.

0: Skyline, Medic 1 is responding.
1: Medic 1, have you responding all apparatus, responding to Shirley Road for the 11-year-old male, fell, unsure if it was from phasing or tripping. He is alert and conscious at this time, but mom reports that he was unresponsive for 2 minutes. Did have a head strike, 2009.

0: 14-05.
1: I'll be clear and available. It's going to be a faulty detector.
0: Received.
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0: 14-07.
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0: You can show me clear. Medics to update.
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0: Engine will be clear. Terminating Charlie Road Command. Medics will be transporting.
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0: to Lexington Fire where I'm calling Metro Fire. Metro Fire is in, please. Lexington Fire is back to 101. All companies have been released. Has mass been released? They haven't been released.
1: Okay, message received for left 8, 2024.

weekly fire alarm is dispatching. Tower 2. Fire. Home lockout. 291 Linden Street. Wellesley fire alarm is dispatching. Tower 2. Fire. Home lockout. 291 Linden Street. 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
1: Tower 2, have you responding to 91 London Street, Sunnyford Unit 1, for the home lockout, 1C46.

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1: Fire alarm entering Tower 2.
0: Entry gain, Tower 2 is clear, command terminated.
1: Entry gain, Tower 2, heavy clear, terminated, command 2055.
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0: 14 to 5, holding control. 14-05. We're checking on a DMV, it's going to be Washington Street, westbound, just at the Newton line.
1: Received.
0: There's another party with an assistant, see if they're all set.

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Receive.

Officer Gerard, who is control? Officer Gerard. Officer Cunningham, I clarify detail.

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0: You could just log two vehicles in the Bates School parking lot, both unoccupied. First is Mass Reg 4 Hotel Golf Victor 44, 4 HGF 44, Black Jeep. 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
1: Copy one.
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2: 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Timeout, 2332.

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0: 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Tower 2 has Chester in command.
1: 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Tower 2's Chester in road command. 2341.

0: to the file. File, I'm answering Tower 2. Entry gain, Tower 2 is clear, command terminated.
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0: 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Engine 2. Medic 1. 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Wellesley fire alarm is dispatching. Engine 2. Medic 1. 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Timeout. 131.
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1: 1418.
0: Wellesley, 1408 and I are clear from the rear of 273 Washington Street. The interior checked okay. We were able to secure that door.
1: If

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0: building 14-12-12 in control. 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
1: You have 5 single Delta Lima 9-4 coming back to an RD Davis. He has 4 on the BOP, including an A and B on a PO in 2025, as well as operating recklessly and after a suspended license.

0: Posley 1412, Posley controlled.
1: 1412.
0: Can I give you a name and date of birth, and or can I actually give you an OLN, and can you run that party all around for me?
1: Yes.
0: And that OLN is going to be Sierra Alpha 3750425, SA 3750425. The address is coming out of Pawtucket, so you can just run that party.
1: Receive, stand by.

0: Quality Control 1412. 1412. Have that OLN coming back to a Keisha Keys out of Pawtucket. She does have a lengthy III with several A and Bs, domestic related mostly, as well as a plaintiff on an RO out of Rhode Island.
1: Gotcha.
0: No warrants. Also be advised, her Rhode Island license is showing suspended.
1: Roger, she's a passenger, but thank you.

0: Leslie, 1412, 12, they control.
1: 1412.
0: Both units will be clear of the stop. There will be a written warning issued to the owner of the vehicle.
1: 15.

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1: 1412.
0: Motor vehicle stop, Route 9 East at Wellesley Gas, Mass Reg 2, Sierra Mike Whiskey 282, SMW 28 on a Toyota RAV4.
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2: Wellesley, 1418 to Wellesley Control.
1: 1418.
2: Control me off. Wellesley, 1412.

12, 1412. 1412. Status check. Also, just show the permit, so we might be towing the car. I'll get back to you momentarily about the next step. Receive.

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0: My upper is going to be Math Permit Sierra Alpha 7450986, SA 7450986, and that party is going to have her sister and come and pick up the vehicle. I'll get back to you on the rest.

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0: Can you run Mazda 1 Sierra Alpha 5721929? SA 5721929 and just make sure that it's active.
1: Well, the control of 1412.
0: Answer.
1: Have the Sierra number coming back to an Irene Hamza out of the same address. Active.
0: Roger, thank you.

0: Mosley, 1412, Mosley control.
1: 1412.
0: Both units will be clear of the stop. A criminal application was issued to the NAS permit I called in. The NAS OLN that I called in came and retrieved the car and drove the vehicle home. And a warning was issued to the RO of the vehicle, and it was handed to his daughter, who is the violator's agent.
1: Received.

0: Charlie, 1412, to Lovely Control.
1: 1412.
0: Motor vehicle stop, Route 9, west, right after Westgate. Right after Westgate, I'll get back to you. No, it's 766 Worcester Street, and it's going to be on Mass Road 4 November, Echo Romeo 18, 4NER 18, on a gray Honda Pilot.
1: Receipt.
2: Pulse 1418 to Wells Control.
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1: Research.

0: Well, we can tell the 1412. 1412. Ma'am, are you clear for itself?
1: Affirmative.
0: Have the RO for 4 November, Echo Romeo 18, coming back to a Claude Campbell out of Randolph, date of birth 6/17/72. He does have...

0: Wesley 1412 to Wesley Control.
1: 1412.
0: I'll be clear of the stop. It will be a civil site issued to the owner of the vehicle.

Worldwide 810, update second alarm, Boston. All companies been released. Two detail companies, one and one, are on scene. A lot of overhauling, taking a couple of hot spots. 810 will be remaining on scene for a little bit.

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1: What answer?
0: 810 to Citywide, cleared the second alarm in Boston.
1: Citywide has the message. 810 clear.

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1: 14-08, the square.
0: Can I have you head to the Linden Square Starbucks? Got a report of a confrontation. The employees and a customer, they did ask them to leave. The customer is on the line stating that they threw something at her.
1: Roger.
0: Well, it's control of 1418.
1: All the 1418.

0: 08 to Orleans Control.
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0: Both units off at Starbucks.
1: Received.
0: Control units on scene. Just be advised that party's outside right now. She's wearing a brown shirt. Party's name is Julia.

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1: Mosley, 1412, Mosley, control.
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1: Matthew Lenner, mass identification card for the woman that called is CR62576021. S62576021.
2: Received.

0: over control to 1412.
1: Go ahead to 1412. We're clear for intel.
0: I have that OLN coming back to Julia Lee. Date of birth 11358 out of 347 Linden Street in Wellesley. She does have several on the sealed BOP. All of them are, a majority of them are Abuse Prevention Act violations, as well as a larceny, disorderly conduct. No warrants, no wants warrants. Her license is suspended, though.
1: Received, thank you.

0: closed until the 14th. Also be advised, while it is expired, she did have an LTC at a Chelsea. No firearms registered to her at this time.
1: Okay, thank you.

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1: 1403.
0: You can show all units clear from London Street. 1412 will take an OF. That party left voluntarily. And Starbucks will follow up with their management about a no trespass in the future.

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2: Myself and officer to ride or out of detail.

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1: Yes, I'm from Schulte.
0: Yeah, I arrange that Flores aren't seeing with their party right now. I'm just finding out they need you to respond still. Okay,
1: standing by 2CFR responses window.

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Q3. 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Car 3. Fire. Box alarm. 151 Linden Street. Wellesley fire alarm is dispatching. Tower 2. Q3. Engine 1. Car 3. Fire. 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Timeout. 8 o'clock.

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1: 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Nothing showing. 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

0: understand a fire alarm. This was set up by accident by workers. You can clear Quinn 3, Tower 2.
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0: 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What company?
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1: Sergeant Carrasquillo.
0: Yes, sir, I'm going to be out with MLP. I'm going to be at 1420.
1: 32.

1419, Walden Control. 1419. I'll be in front of 125 Pilgrim for the CC animal on the road.

Yankee Wells Control. 1419. You can show me clear. The animals in a row.

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Calling in front of 65 Dent Road for Defeat Dam on the road.

1419, 1420. 1419. You can show me clear, the animals are removed.

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Evening Sherman clear, the animals are removed.

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0: Motor vehicle stop in front of 291 Linden Street, Mass Reg 4, Papa Mike 395, 4 p.m. 395. It's a gray Mercedes.

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0: I'll be clear of the stop. It's going to be a written warning to that OLN I called in, and I'll be clear of the post with

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0: 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This is a system malfunction. We're clear, command terminated.
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0: 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Can you show me clear?

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1: 1405.
0: Motor vehicle stop. I'm going to be on Walnut just prior to Wash. Master Edge 5, Charlie, Charlie, Hotel 48. 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
1: Wellesley Fire Alarm is dispatching. Engine 2. Medic 1. Medical. General. 27 Washington Street. Wellesley Fire Alarm is dispatching. Engine 2. Medic 1. Medical. General. 27 Washington Street. Timeout. 9:51.

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1: 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She has a UTI and elevated blood pressure. 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
1: 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Wellesley. 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
1: 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Weymouth. 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Winthrop, that's okay, 1-0. 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
0: 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Command terminated.
1: Medic Stern 21, New Wiles, you are clear. 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
1: LMA 2, Medic 1.
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0: 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Everything checks okay.

0: 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Medic One is clear, Newton Wellesley, available from the hospital.
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19 to Patrol. 49, dear. 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
0: 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It's going to be a black Lexus in a white Volkswagen Atlas.
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1: 73 Tony responding with Medic 1, 173 Worcester Street to Newton Wellesley Primary Care. It's for a 911 hang-up call from the business with a busy tone on the callback attempt at 1120.
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1: Received. Leslie Control to 1408.
0: 14.
1: Disregard. Leslie Control to 1405.
0: Good.
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1: Okay.

0: 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Q3. 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Wellesley Fire Alarm is dispatching. Q3. 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
2: Can you also respond to 500 Washington Street for the E911 hang-up call?
1: Roger, 500 Wash. I'll be 1421 OLV, Trump.
2: 1421.
1: I'm going to be clear of the public events over here. I'm in route through the 12 Park District Center anyways. I'll pick the backup.
2: Received, Wellesley Control to 1407.
1: 1407, I have the message. I'll be clear.
2: Received.
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Stay right out from 10:30 in Boston, 3728, your box. 43 Victoria Heights Road. Had a kitchen fire, destruction of line. 10:30, 3728, 43 Victoria Heights Road. Kitchen fire, destruction of line. City wide, 1201.

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0: 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Come down to Route 9 headquarters. Heavy rain threat.

Lastly, fire alarm is dispatching. Engine 1. 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Engine 1. 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
1: I'll be off at Honeywell Field for a report of an injury.

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Engine 2. Fire. 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Engine 2. 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
2: 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Residents on scene. 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
0: Motor vehicle stop. I'm going to be Grove Street, just in from Central on the post office side. Mass Reg. Charlie over Sierra 32 Delta Juliet. That's CS32DJ. It's a gray Volvo utility.
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0: 60 Grove Street, unit 6408 with paramedics just coming for an early male change in mental status. He's having hallucinations as well as difficulty seeing.
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3: 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Medic 1, show you on responding 60 Grove Street. This is going to be unit number 6408 for a 79-year-old male. Change of mental status, having hallucinations, and it's affecting his vision as well. 1658.

0: And you want
1: to... Andrew Bush, you're responding. All apparatus responding 6060 Grove Street, unit number 640. He's a 79-year-old male. Change in mental status, having hallucinations. His vision is affected as well. 1659.

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Officer Gerard, Wilson Control. 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
1: 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It's going to be Schaefer Hall for a college age male. Hit the face with the basketball. Stacy's having some trouble breathing. 1747.
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1: Angel 1, show you on responding. Wellesley College, Schaefer Hall, male party injured, face playing basketball, face in 7th, trouble breathing, 1748.

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2: 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Just to confirm it is Schaefer Hall, right?
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0: 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Medic 1. 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
0: Sir, 18 Lexington Road. It's going to be for a 26-year-old male. He has himself locked in the bathroom right now. He's okay, but Mom is concerned. He does have a history of mental health issues.
1: Roger, 18 Lexington Road.
0: Hold the control to 1410.
2: Town Hall.
0: Sir, 18 Lexington Road, 26-year-old male. He's locked himself in the bathroom. States that he's okay, but Mom's concerned. He's been in the bathroom for a long time, and he has a history of mental health issues.
3: Coastal 227.
4: They're going to be clarification refusal.
3: Clarification refusal, 1850.
0: 1420.
5: I'll be clear of Wellesley College. It'll be a patient refusal. I can head to Lexington as the backup.
0: Appreciate it, sir. Wellesley Control to 1410.
4: I have it. Thank you, sir.
0: Received.
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0: Sir, be advised, Mom called because she is concerned that he's in the bathroom hurting himself.
3: You got responded to number 18 Lexington Road. It's going to be for a possible mental health issue. 26-year-old male been in the bathroom 2 hours. Mom says he possibly could be hurting himself.

0: on to engine one. Engine one. Engine one.
1: Engine one, do you have the run as well? 18 Lexington?
0: Yes, we do.
1: You could stage, so please can clear it.
0: Receive, engine one will stage.
2: Western turn.
1: We did stop paramedics. Mom does believe he could be hurting himself in the bathroom. He does have airship issues, and he is starting treatment.
2: Recent.

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2: In the left travel lane, Worcester Street, just east of Audubon. This is going to be on the westbound side. One party is out of the vehicle, so not sure if there are injuries. Proceed.
1: Wells Control to 1410.
3: Sir, Route 9 westbound just before Audubon, report of a two-car MVA. No reported injuries. One party is out of the vehicle. This was called in by the medics and also another caller.
1: Wells Control to 1411.
2: 1411, 10-0.
3: Sir, Worcester Street, westbound, just before Audubon for a two-car MVA. One, it was called in by the medics who were en route to another call, and also another caller on the eastbound side. No reported injuries. One party does appear to be out of the vehicle walking around.
2: Proceed.
0: Wellesley 1420, 2-0-2.
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0: I just need to make the flip on Route 9, but if you want to start roadside, there's still one vehicle in the left travel lane westbound just prior to Audubon, heavy front end damage.

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0: 2 is mass 2, Whiskey Kilo, Alpha 992, WKA 99, operated by mass Sierra 462-94401, S462-94401, copy 2, and can I have an AC, please?

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1: 402, 402.
0: Roger, engaging, sir.

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1: 1420.
0: That party is being voluntarily transported to Newton Wellesley. I'm going to be following the ambulance. 1407 is remaining on scene to gather some more information.
1: Received.

0: OLC 1420, 20, 20.
1: 1420.
0: I'm sure the medics are doing it, but if you just give a call down to Manute Wells, it'll let them know what we have and that he is being cooperative.
1: Received. As far as what we have, are we just telling them it's a wrist injury, or is this an attempt?
0: Yeah, this is definitely an attempt.
1: Received.

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1: 1407.
0: I'll be clear of the residents. I'll take an OF. I don't need it over the air. It's a voluntary transport to the hospital and 1420 to update.

0: 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Medic 1.
1: Medic 1 is arriving, Newton Wellesley.
0: Medic 1 on arrival, Newton Wellesley, 1839.
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2: 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I'll just be tied up here for a minute.

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0: 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Roadside has a vehicle. A written warning was issued to the operator of the Honda and on file.

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0: Sir, can you check 236 Grove Street? 911 caller states that the vehicle parked partially on the sidewalk with its hazards on. She can't see if there's anybody in it.
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T3. 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Wellesley Fire Alarm is dispatching. 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
0: I'll be clear of Newton Wilson and route back to town.

0: 23 is on responding.
1: Fire alarm answering, Quick 3, show you on responding. So this is for a fire hydrant that was left on from road work that was occurring in the area. One of the residents called stating that it is leaking.
0: Control 1407. 1407 reports. With the fire department, Boulder Brook at Weston Road for a hydrant left on.

0: Queen 3 to fire alarm. Queen 3 is off. Queen 3 will be investigating.
1: All right, one man, Queen 3, show you on arrival, investigating 1915.

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1: Fire alarm answering, Quinn 3.
0: The hydrant's been shut down. Quinn 3 will be clear. Returning.
1: Hydrant shut down. Quinn 3 is clear. Command terminated.
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0: 1407 Weston Road by Hardy School.
1: Sir, you can stand down. Quinn 3 took care of the hydrant and they're now clearing.
0: Roger, you can show me clear.
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0: in all up in New Orleans, we patrol.
1: What'd you want?
0: You can show me clear. Spoke with the RP, located what she believed to be the blood. It turns out it's just rust from dumpsters in the area, pooling in that area due to the rain. Everything checks okay.